you more than I do. Don't be misled. Someday you'll find I can offer it too. Honey, use your heart.

0: yeux blancs. I'm going back south, where it's warm the whole year round. I'll be so glad when my train pulls up in town.
1: Vous écoutez ici Musique Country.

Look down from that so far distant hill. You know that I climbed by the top of the mountain.

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I sure wish that you could see mine. You've been talking about your woman. I sure wish that you could see mine. Every time the little girl starts loving, she breaks.

You see, I was gonna start singing right there, but you know, I decided that I wanted to bash him a little bit. Because I don't appreciate this non-love that I'm getting. You know, I'm getting the non-love right now. Let's do it like this. You know why?

0: Well, I'm gonna need a towel here.
1: What's that?
0: Let's do it one more time like this.

0: Damn. You know what I mean? This guy. Thank you. Well, I appreciate your support. Thank you very much. When I first started, it was really in places much smaller than this. And I was on some tiny little half-broke keyboard trying to play classical, and it was really a bad look. But it worked out. And I was just saying, it's beautiful to be back in this kind of environment, and it's not often that I can share this with people, so I really am grateful for this and really enjoying this with you. So, thank you. All right. So we want to do this song for you that we've done on the road, but we really love it, and it's a kind of a brand new version that we stumbled upon somewhere in the Hollywood Bowl era. And we want to do it here for you tonight.
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at midnight before the main attraction. See, slow it down somewhere here on earth just to check how your reaction be. And if your heartbeat goes up a notch or two, then

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flew high above our heads. And as I sat there, watching, I had the feeling that something was missing. I don't know what, but when it was all over, I said to myself, is that all there is to the circus?

but I didn't. And when I didn't, I thought to myself, is that all there is to love?

I know what you must be saying to yourselves. If that's the way she feels about it, why doesn't she just end it all? Oh no, not me. I'm not ready for that final disappointment. Because I know, just as well as I'm standing here talking to you, that when that final moment comes and I'm breathing my last breath, I'll be saying to myself,